cooking up those Cuban blues with Chico O'Farrell, Sin Titulio on Portland's Jazz Radio, KMHD, Jazz Without Boundaries. Juan Pablo Torres gave us Son a Proposición at the top. I'm Bree, hanging with you all the way to 6 o'clock, celebrating jazz in Cuba during this 5 o'clock hour on Take and Off. I have a very special guest in the studio today. Jesse Marquez and Ben Graves are coming in to talk to us about their current residency as a partnership between Milagro and the Montevilla Jazz Festival for a month-long Cuban jazz exchange. The next event is happening tomorrow, the 19th, El Zocalo at El Centro Milagro. Check it out on the website, kmhd.org, and we're going to get them situated. So in the meantime, let's keep on digging into the sounds of Cuba. Up next with a personal favorite, the sound of the heartbeat of Afro-Cuban music, digging into an American jazz reference from Cachito, bass player for the Buena Vista Social Club, who'd come out with his own solo album and penned this incredible tribute to Charles Mingus called Tambao Número 5 on Portland's Jazz Radio, KMHD.

0: You're tuned in to Taken Off on KMHD 89.1 FM. My guest today is a Portland vocalist who has spent more than two decades building a musical bridge between Portland and Cuba. Jessie Marquez first traveled to Havana back in 1996, drawn by her family's connection to the island, and would go on to study at Cuba's National School of Art and record her debut album there with some of Cuba's finest musicians. This month, Montevilla Jazz and Milagro present Jessie Marquez's Cuban Jazz Exchange, a residency exploring feeling, that uniquely Cuban tradition born in the 1940s and 50s where Cuban bolero meets the sounds of American jazz. And it all culminates on September 5th at Mount Tabor Park as part of the Montevilla Jazz Festival. She's joined today in the studio with guitarist Ben Graves, who will be accompanying her during the events, one of which tomorrow night is an intimate tertulia at El Centro Milagro. That's Wednesday, August 19th. Jessie Marquez, Ben Graves, welcome to Taken Off.
1: Thank you so much for having us.
0: Thanks for coming in today. For listeners who've never heard the word, what is feeling? What does it sound like and why has it endured?
1: Feeling music is a style of music that came out of, they took the bolero, which is a very traditional kind of ballad that was developed out in the late 1800s in the eastern provinces of Cuba, where a lot of music tends to come from the east and work its way west. And so the bolero, was played by troubadours on the guitars and talking about love. And then in the 40s and 50s, people were hearing a lot of cinema music. They were hearing a lot of blues and jazz, and they took those sounds and they reinterpreted the bolero, and they made it freer harmonically, freer rhythmically, and very poetic and a very impromptu kind of genre. Often, a guitarist and a vocalist singing in very intimate spaces and about very intimate themes. They called it feeling music, and it's spelled in Cuba, they spell it F-I-L-I-N, which is the way it sounds in Spanish.
0: This residency is built around the songs of Enrique Cardenas, who's a composer from Santa Clara. What is your connection to feeling?
1: Okay, well, it all goes back to my family history there. My father grew up in Cuba. He was 13 when the revolution happened. So I grew up hearing lots of stories about our family's, life there. And those stories were impactful. But it wasn't until I went to Cuba in 1996 with my dad that it really hit home. Cuba was, it was stories, but it wasn't anything I really understood deeply. And so when I arrived in Cuba, of course, everything was very different, exotic, see all this colonial architecture, and you see like a family, mother, father, two children riding a bike down the street. So everything was very new. But at the same time, I recognized things about people. I recognized how they moved and their gestures and their sense of humor. And so this was very surprising to me and kind of a revelation. All these things that I always thought were just family characteristics, just personal characteristics. And then I've realized, This is where that comes from. So I started going back, year after year. I spent 10 years making regular trips to Cuba. And during that time, I met amazing musicians. I recorded a CD there in Havana with members of the Afro-Cuban All-Stars. I did lots of radio and television events, and at one point, I was singing in what's called a peña. A peña is like it's a gathering where people play music. They might read poetry. It's sort of a variety type of thing. And I was at this the UNIAC in Vedado, which is the union of writers and artists, and I was singing, and the director of the Ministry of Culture was there, and he was really drunk. And so after my song, he was so drunk, and he got up and he announced that he was going to invite me to the Boleros de Oro Festival, which is a festival that happens every year in Cuba. And artists go around the island from province to province, singing and playing. And so I participated in this festival, and it was a transformative experience, to be traveling with these artists, to be hearing all of these stories about composers and singers and just to be immersing myself in this atmosphere. And so the festival traveled to Santa Clara. Santa Clara is a place where a lot of feeling music is played. It's a place where a lot of feeling music has been played and developed and is sung. And the accompanist, who was going to accompany us, was Enrique Cárdenas. He is a brilliant composer, guitarist. Does not read, any music. Totally, not self-taught, but just not schooled in formally in education in music. And Enrique, he played some of his songs for me. I was just amazed how beautiful they were. So, over the years, I've been playing, singing Enrique's music, partly because I like to sing songs that, that I feel like need to be heard. And, here he is, he's in Santa Clara, his music is unlikely to go beyond Santa Clara. So it brings me joy to be able to share his songs with audiences here, and to do a project that could include and kind of send some more resources down there.
0: And you've very much built these events leading up to the Montevilla Jazz Festival in conjunction with El Centro Milagro around Cárdenas's music. Tell us a little bit, introduce some of the music that we are going to hear.
1: Yeah, he has, over the years, he's shared lots of his music with me. And one of the songs that we're going to play is Varadero Mulata. And Varadero is a beautiful beach in Cuba that everybody wants to go to because it's got, white sand and crystal blue water. And there's hotels with cabarets and beautiful women, dancers, and there's rum and cigars and palm trees, and everybody wants to go to Varadero. And so this song compares the beach to a beautiful mulata woman and also to Yemaya, the orisha of the sea. And I just want to say one thing else about that, orisha or goddess of the sea. And that was something else that I found in Cuba was that I think that because it doesn't have puritanical roots, there is a everybody appreciates and refers to the orishas and pays homage to the orishas and these goddesses, which is, I don't know, I found it extremely refreshing. and I just on a personal level, I enjoy singing songs that celebrate goddess energy.
0: All right, well, let's take a listen. I can't imagine anything better right now than sharing some good energy with the world, with you. In studio with me today, Jesse Marquez, Ben Graves, who we'll talk to a little bit after this break. Up next, the sounds of Jesse performing Varadero Mulata in advance of her ongoing residency with El Centro Milagro in conjunction with the Montevilla Jazz Festival on KMHD 89.1 FM.

0: You're tuned in to Taken Off on Portland's Jazz Radio, KMHD 89.1 FM. I'm here in the studio with Jesse Marquez and Ben Graves. We just heard the sound of Jesse's recording of Varadero Mulata. They are doing a residency all month long with El Centro Milagro in collaboration with the Montevilla Jazz Festival, leading up to the festival, multiple events celebrating the music of Cuba, celebrating the music of feeling. On the 19th is the next date where you can catch Jesse and Ben performing. Welcome back. And thank you so much for sharing that incredible recording with us. During the break, you were telling me a little bit about the guitarist you recorded that track with.
1: Yeah, that was the late guitarist Mike Denny, who I worked with for a number of years. And I'm sure jazz players here in Portland, you know, many have worked with Mike Denny, and he passed away last year.
0: Well, that's a beautiful thing about musicians is their music lives on, their spirit lives on, and especially with stations like KMHD, where we get to play this more or less into perpetuity. And you have Ben here with you for the residency. Ben, how did you get to know Jesse, and what is your background with Cuban music?
2: I'm not really sure how we met. We've been playing together for like 7 or 8 years now, off and on. And a little side note, I think it was during the pandemic where she passed along some of Enrique's videos to me, which I was just blown away by his music and his writing and everything. It was really, really, really nice. So and I enjoy playing his tunes with Jesse too. Yeah, we've been doing a lot of shows off and on around town, and I'm really happy to do these upcoming shows with her as well. My relation to Cuban music, it comes from jazz. So same thing with, I play a lot of Brazilian music, and that the roots are from jazz. So, and I just kind of branched off, and I'm also a classical guitar player, and started that, you know, early on, or late teens or so. So that kind of music, I was playing that early, you know, a lot of Latin American classical guitar and Spanish guitar. So the Cuban music kind of came along through that.
0: And feeling guitar has sort of its own vocabulary. What was some of the challenges or any surprises in getting used to a new style like that?
2: No challenges at all.
0: It felt like mother's milk.
2: Yeah, I mean, with the harmonic structure, I mean, it's that influence of jazz with Cuban music. And I'm already playing these, you know, these type of chords and rhythms, you know, a little bit, you know, through my experience with jazz. Just the lyrics was different. Yeah.
0: It's music. Yeah, yeah. It translates.
2: It's music. Yeah, it translated. Yeah.
0: Yeah. Yeah.
1: You know, I one of the things I always feel about feeling music is that it's a conversation between people, between musical styles. It is, you know, Cuban music talking back to North American jazz music and vice versa. That's very beautiful to me. I like that that conversation that is happening. You know, it's not one thing, it's not the other thing. It's somewhere in the middle. It's the place where people are meeting in the middle, and I really like that idea.
0: I think that idea of conversation is the heart of jazz, period, in any point of the globe where you're playing it. Which is also a great lead into talking about the event, especially this coming Wednesday at El Zocalo, at El Centro Milagro, because this is going to be an event based around conversation.
1: That's right. Yeah, we'll be playing music, Ben and I, and we'll be talking about the songs. We'll be talking about the composers, sharing stories, and we'll be eager to see where the conversation goes, you know, where what audiences bring and what they're interested in talking about or knowing about or asking. And so, yeah, it'll be a conversation on multiple levels.
0: Incredible. Thank you both so much for coming in. It's a treat to have you performing all of these events throughout the month. Again, Jesse Marquez, joined by Ben Graves, a unique experience, I think, here in Portland. Multiple events being put on by Milagro and Montevilla Jazz in collaboration for a Cuban jazz exchange. The next event is coming this Wednesday, August 19th, but there's events all leading up to the Montevilla Jazz Festival. You can check them out at kmhd.org/live events. And looking very much forward to seeing you perform on stage. Thank you again both for coming in today.
2: Thank you. Thanks for having us.
1: Thank you so much for having us.

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Alberto Balden, Bembo, a little Latin library music to wrap up that set on today's Taken Off, only on KMHD 89.1 FM, the sound of Tropical Club. We were in Cuba right before that with Jesse Marquez, Il Que Mi Voy. Thank you again to Jesse Marquez and Ben Graves for coming in, chatting with us this afternoon. They're performing throughout the month as part of Montevilla Jazz and Milagro's collaboration, a Cuban jazz exchange. The next event is happening tomorrow, August 19th. 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And of course, all of these going through September 5th as part of the Montevilla Jazz Festival. And I will see you tomorrow from 4 to 6. Stay tuned. Derek's coming in. He's got another fantastic wind down for you, I have no doubt. And I've got some sweetness for us to wind down the show as well. Chico Hamilton with the exotic guitar of Gabor Szabo, and a rose for Booker, a rose for you from me on Taken Off, only on listener-supported KMHD.

Hello, my friend, and a good evening to you. This is Derek, and welcome, welcome, welcome to The Wind Down. You made it through today, and it is time for you and I to kick back, relax, and enjoy 1 hour of pure jazz perfection together right here on Portland's Jazz Radio, KMHD Gresham, celebrating jazz without boundaries. All right, let's do it. Thank you, Bree, for that excellent taking off. Made it through the afternoon stretch. We're going to ease into the evening. We're going to begin by lowering your cortisol. Something soothing. Help you get through the traffic. Little Ocean Jive from 1999, straight out of Antwerp to the Rose City. It's Sven Van Hees getting the wind down started. KMHD. I'm so glad that you're here.

Sublime sounds out of Japan here on The Wind Down. Happy Tuesday evening. Hope you're easing into the evening, easing your way through what I hope is not gridlock. This is Kazuo Yashiro and his trio. He's the leader on piano, Jimmy Takeuchi on drums, Masanaga Harada on the bass, and Chico Barque tune Carolina from the album Black Nag. Nice easy canter on this jazzy horse. We hear Pucho and his Latin Soul Brothers from the album Dateline on the prestige label Sound of Beam, written by the great Neil Creakey.

And we're going to head into the ocean, make our way 90 miles to Cuba. I really enjoyed the interview during taking off with Jesse Marquez and Ben Graves. You can catch them tomorrow night, El Zócalo at El Centro Milagro. Sounds of storytelling and beautiful music from the realm of Cuba, where we are headed now. Manuel Galban and Ry Cooter. Manuel Galban, a huge historical figure in Cuban music, true innovator on the guitar. And this one is going to make everything nice. La Luna en Tu Mirada from the album Mambo Sinuendo. To find out more about Jesse Marquez and Ben Graves, head to the website, kmhc.org, under live events. That's tomorrow night.

Vater and Sohn. That's father and son in English. Oscar Hahn, Franke Schopke, his father on saxophone. Oscar making the beats. Julian's Dream. What a lovely family affair. Hip-hop meets jazz. Pops can play. It's past 6:30, getting there. Just to wind down. We heard Double Shot of Cuban Brilliance. Perfect sounds for summertime. It was Combo Los Caribe, vintage Cuban sounds, Andalusia. And Manuel Galban preceded that. La Luna en Tu Mirada from Mambo Sinuendo, working there with Rai Cooter. And again, you can catch some beautiful Cuban music and conversation at El Zocolo, at El Centro Milagro. Tomorrow, Wednesday, August 18th, 6:30 to 8:30 p.m., Jesse Marquez will be singing, and accompanying her on guitar, Ben Graves. All right, well, let's get chronological. We're headed to Cambridge, the Boston area. Tom Wilson established a very short-lived label that put out some pretty amazing stuff. Transition Records only existed for a couple of years. We're going to hear Donald Byrd from the album Bird's Eye View and Everything Happens to Me, working here with some of his fellow jazz messengers, among others. And it is just a lovely treatment indeed. And we'll follow that up with Byrd blowing on Beacon Hill, which came out in 1957, the final year of Transition Records. And this was him working with Ray Santisi on keys, the great Doug Watkins on bass, and Jimmy Zitano on drums. We're going to hear Little Rock Getaway. This one recorded at a private home on Beacon Hill in Boston in 1956. A double shot. So let us hear the sounds of Transition as we ease into the evening. Donald Byrd coming at you on 89.1 FM.

That's where it's at. Oh, that's the Stack sound right there. 1969, Johnny Taylor, Raw Blues. That's where it's at. You heard it here on the wind down tail end of the program on this Tuesday evening in the sunshine. Double shot of sounds out of Boston. Donald Byrd blowing on Beacon Hill. We heard Little Rock Getaway. And from Bird's Eye View from 1956, Everything Happens to Me. Both of those albums recorded for the Transition label, which only existed for a couple of years, but put out some amazing sounds. They've recently been reissued by Blue Note Records on the Tone Poet series. So there you go. We love our local record stores. Record store rundown's up, by the way, for August. Everyday Music down on Burnside. Oh, got some swinging sounds here. Sweet swinging sounds on a Tuesday from Nicola Conte from the album Jet Sounds, Modern Italian Jazz. Fuoco Fatuo. Well, I'm Derek, and I'm so grateful for your company. I hope that we can do this again tomorrow in a different way. I'll be back at 6 in the p.m. to wind down your Wednesday. But don't touch that dial, because up next, Blair has an excellent Zoot Pursuits awaiting your listening pleasure. Following that, oh, headed to Jamaica for a couple hours, Homeward Bound. Sounds for Plant Lovers at 11. You stay safe, stay strong, keep listening to jazz. I'm going to end a couple more tunes. Final tune of the night's out of France from 1998's masterpiece Moon Safari, French band Air. We're going to hear Talisman, which is a great needle drop in the film Go. But before that, I'm going to make one last splash into the sonic pool. Going to jump in with the Cannonball out of Australia, The Expansions from Murmuration. Up next, and this is The Wind Down with Derek, signing off.

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2: 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A trumpet so silky it might as well be an elbow-length glove on a hand you can't quite forget. 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

You're tuned in to Portland's Jazz Radio, KMHD, and you just heard I'll Remember April by Charlie Parker from the album Charlie Parker with Strings, released in 1949. Before that, it was Now It's Your Turn to Sing by Lizette and Kevin, released as a single in 2019. Earlier, we heard Polka Dots and Moonbeams by Wes Montgomery from the album The Incredible Jazz Guitar of Wes Montgomery, the album that first brought him national attention. And we began with La Gloria Eres Tú by José Antonio Méndez, released in 1955, a bolero classic that helped define the Cuban feline style. And welcome back to Zoot Pursuits. Tonight, we're diving into jazz that gives you the same tactile feeling of slipping into something silky, be it a nightgown, scarf, tie, pillowcase, pajamas, a negligee, the lining of a kimono, boxer shorts, or a magician's cape. You get the idea. And just like these fabrics, silky jazz clings, drapes, and shimmers in its own peculiar ways. Our next track is called Old Friends, and it's by Paul Desmond. Desmond's alto, always celebrated for its dry, airy coolness, here takes on a suppleness that feels less like sound in the air and more like fabric moving across the skin. It's so smooth. The saxophone slides across your ears like a buttered eel. 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

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Before that, we heard She's an Easy Rider by Tucker Zimmerman from the album Song Poet, released in 1968. Before that, we heard That's All by the Three Sounds off the album Good Deal, recorded in 1959. And we began that set with Isn't It Romantic, recorded in 1948 by Coleman Hawkins. And welcome back to Zoot Pursuits, where tonight we're exploring jazz that has the same tactile feel as feeling silk. And now a track that feels like silk at its most elusive. Not the bold sheen of a scarf, and not the obvious glide of pajamas, but the kind of silk you only notice when it's already brushing past you. This is Hans Kohler's The Gentle Art of Love, and it turns melody into fabric, draping notes so lightly you almost miss their weight. This is silk as an understatement, silk as a suggestion. Here's Hans Kohler with The Gentle Art of Love.

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1: 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Before that, we heard Detour Ahead by Stan Getz and the Oscar Peterson Trio, recorded in 1957. Before that, we heard It's Magic by Della Reese off the album Come On and Hear Della Reese, released in 1965. And we kicked off that set with What Do You Want With My Heart by Don Byas, released as a single on Savoy Records in 1945. And welcome to Zoot Pursuits. I'm your host, Blair, and here on Zoot Pursuits, we dive deep into the sensory experiences that jazz can evoke. Today's theme is all about texture, specifically a silky texture. We're seeking out the ways jazz can be as smooth and luxurious as slipping into something soft and shimmering. Up next, we've got Yuji Ono's Midnight Cruise. This one's like sailing through midnight, wrapped in a kimono stitched by the stars themselves. Soft, slippery, and just a little too luxurious to be legal. This is the soundtrack to a yacht made of pajamas. Keep it tuned to KMHD, and we'll take good care of you.

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1: 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And you just heard Noche de Luna by Elvira Rios, released as a single on Decca in 1939. Before that was Jeep's Blues by Johnny Hodges and Billy Strayhorn, recorded in 1961 and released on 1962 on Verve Records. Earlier, we heard Self-Portrait in Three Colors by Charles Mingus off the classic album Mingus Ah-Um, released in 1959. And we opened up that set with Where is the Love by Hubert Laws off the album Morning Star. And hello, I'm your host Blair, and on this episode of Zoot Pursuits, we're exploring jazz that feels like those silky textures you can't help but slip into, whether it's a Doomsday Cult's choir robe, the ribbon on a county fair hog, or the curtains in a hypnotist's waiting room. Up next, we've got Sacre Blues by the Paul Desmond Quintet, a tune that drapes itself over you like a satin shawl in candlelight. Desmond's alto is cool and velvety, but here it bends towards something almost liquid, like silk catching a draft and floating just enough to remind you it's alive. This is silk with a sly grin. And while you're listening, imagine you're Frosty the Snowman, and this is the magical silk hat that brings you to life. Enjoy here on KMHD, where we celebrate jazz without boundaries.

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Throughout the month of September, we celebrate John Coltrane's 100th birthday with events like Blue Train, played in its entirety by a band led by May's son at the Aladdin Theater on September 16th. More information about that and other events at kmhd.org/amonthsupreme.

You're tuned in to Portland's Jazz Radio, KMHD, and you just heard When We Met by Dana and Alden off the album Quiet Music for Young People. Before that, we heard I Guess I'll Have to Change My Plan by Lester Young off the album The Jazz Giants 56. And you're tuned in to Zoot Pursuits right here on KMHD, where tonight we're exploring jazz without boundaries, jazz that you can feel not just with your ears, but like the silky soft textures of something smooth against your skin. Our next track is played by James Moody. Here, Moody turns longing into fabric, weaving a horn line that feels less blown and more unfurled. The melody glides without seams, each note lying flat as if ironed by moonlight. This is desired measured not in words but in texture, cool and inexhaustible. Enjoy and bask in the softness here on KMHD. And leave me alone, because I have nothing to live for except song and dance and silk sheets and laughter and ripe summer fruits and gentle breezes and jokes and

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And that was Why Was I Born by Kenny Burrell and John Coltrane from their self-titled album, recorded in 1958. Before that, we heard What Is There to Say by the Red Garland Quintet from the album High Pressure, recorded in 1957. And, well, it's unfortunately the end of our Silky-themed episode here on Zoot Pursuits, and I'd like to close it out with this. Silk is weird, because it's both the most artificial-seeming and the most natural thing in the world. It comes out of a worm's face, like dental floss, and yet emperors and prom queens will kill for it. You can't wear it without becoming hyper-aware of your own skin, like the fabric is tattling on your every molecule of sweat. But it also makes you feel like you've been promoted to some higher, slipperier cast of being. Which is maybe why it's perfect for music. Something that's just air vibrating, but makes you feel like your whole soul has leveled up. Here's our last silky smooth track of the evening. This is Mis Sentimientos by Los Zafiros, here on KMHD 89.1.

partnership between Mount Hood Community College, Oregon Public Broadcasting, and most importantly, you. Yes, indeed, my good people, welcome to Homeward Bound. My name is Jonathan Skloot, running down the coolest sounds of classic reggae for the next 2 hours. As you can hear behind me, the Revolutionaries, dubbing it out from their I Came, I Saw, I Conquered LP. We're just going to be dropping a lot of dubs today, a lot of stretched out Roots 12 inches, and I get into some Lover's Rock towards the end. Really special set, I hope you tune in, and a little bit of a preview of what I'm going to be bringing out to the park. That's right, I'm jamming at Albina Park on the 22nd, that's this coming Saturday, with the great guys from the Impact Sound and many other talented selectors. That's right, they are bringing out that monster sound system. We're going to be jamming, it's going to be good vibes, a lot of good fun. Come and check me out, say hi if we've never met in person, or just enjoy the tunes, you know what I mean? Anyway, with that said, as I like to say, let me get out of the way. You're tuned into KMHD, listener-supported jazz radio here in Portland, traveling homeward bound, celebrating jazz without boundaries.

tough as nails. Val Bennett on the horn. He's going to come back and bless us with a flute-led version in just a second. This is The Russians Are Coming. Of course, rocking out on that original Dave Brubeck tune, Take Five, so famous and so many great reggae versions of that tune. In front of this Val Bennett tune, we heard Jacob Miller, backed by Augustus Pablo and the Rockers All-Stars, doing Keep On Knocking. Absolute classic. That's the extended 12-inch mix with the dub version, also known as King Tubby Meets Rockers Uptown. Gotta know that one. In front of that, Gregory Isaacs with Rock On, Murder Observer style, of course, produced by 90 The Observer. Starting off the whole set, The Revolutionaries, with a tune off of their I Came, I Saw, I Conquered LP, simply entitled Side B, Round 1. Let's get into round 2, why don't we? I think we should. Like I said, we got a flute-led version of this same tune coming up. Dubbing hard here on KMHD, and we got more coming up. Studio One Classics, Lee Scratch Perry and the Upsetters, Horace Andy, the Aggravators, and so much more. Keep it locked on your one-stop shop for reggae rock. Traveling home.

the inimitable Horace Andy with a tune called Come On Brother on the Mobster label imprint. I don't think I want to know where the money for that record came from. In front of this, you had the golden voice of Junior Mervin, produced by Lee Scratch Perry. Lee Perry and Junior Mervin did so many great tunes together, and that one's called Crossover, extended 12-inch edit. And in front of that, the dub specialist from the Bionic Dub LP on Studio One with a tune simply entitled Oscar, doing a riff on the Beatles' classic Norwegian Wood, at least that's how I hear it. And starting off the whole thing, Val Bennett, two different versions of The Russians Are Coming on that extended Clock Tower 12-inch mix. And as we continue on, gonna get into another Horace Andy tune, this one on Wackies out of the North Bronx, Serious Ting, right here on KMHD. Traveling, homeward bound, celebrating

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My name is Jonathan Sploot. This is Homeward Bound. As we turn the corner into our second hour, welcome back. Or if you're just joining me, welcome forward. Listening to The Light of Saba, Lamb's Bread Collie, super, super deep. We've been plumbing the depths this entire time with some heavy extended 12-inch roots mixes, interspersed with some cuts from some rare dub albums that I've dug up over the years and cherish. In front of this, we heard Burning Spear with his classic tune, The Sun. Extended 12-inch dub version on that. You don't hear that every day. In front of that, The Aggravators with a tune called Dunza Dub off the Rockers Almighty Dub LP. Bunch of different players on that, bunch of different rhythms, all selected by Brad Osborne, the head of Clock Tower Records. Clock Tower Records out of the Bronx. In front of that, Horace Andy with Serious Thing, also on a Bronx label. Of course, the famous Wacky's Records. And as we move forward into the second hour, I'm gonna keep playing these extended 12-inch mixes, these heavy dubs. And then in about another 30 minutes or so, I'm gonna get into some really beautiful lover's rock. So if you wanna stay tuned for that, don't go anywhere. And oh yeah, if you didn't hear me at the top of the show, gonna be bringing some records out to Albina Park on August 22nd, this coming Saturday, to play on the Killer Sound System, created, built, and tuned up by the Impact Sound. Be out there with a ton of great selectors, bringing the vibe. So, you know, step through on a good one. This is Homeward Bound, KMHD in Portland, celebrating jazz without bounds.

This tune is called The Winner by a group called Class, or a singer called Class. Not really too sure. It's an obscure one. I don't have a lot of background information. The backing band is called The Instigators. Great name. And produced by a man simply going by Ribs. In front of this, you had The Upsetters with Bird in Hand off of the Return of the Super Ape LP. I love that record so much. I love that tune. I play it a lot. The beautiful, eerie vocals by Lee Perry, channeling a Bollywood song that he had heard somewhere. And in front of that, we heard Errol Dunkley with A Little Way Different, extended 12-inch mix. Really dope. And as we continue on, I'm gonna play a tune by the Peckings House Band entitled Babylon Horns that's channeling some 50 Cent PIMP business. Get into some Jackie Mittu, some Soul Syndicate, then round it out with some Lovers Rock, some UK stuff, some more stuff from the BX, Jamaica, all over the world. We worldwide, you know how we do here. There is no limit, there are no boundaries. Jazz is what you make it, in some sense of the word. KMHD, Homeward Bound. Walk with me.

MHD. This is the Soul Syndicate with Think It Over, the version side. Originally voiced by George Fullwood on the flip, doing his version of Am I the Same Girl by Barbara Acklin, also known as the Soulful Strut. Hey, shout out to the Baby Boomer, one of my favorite DJs here on KMHD. And in front of this, we had Jackie Mittu with a tune called Mystic World. Loose cover of Love Don't Live Here Anymore, if I hear it correctly, off the Stepping Tiger LP. And starting off the set, we heard a tune called Babylon Horns by The Matrix, or the Peckings House Band. Don't exactly know who's playing on it, but flip side voiced by Al Campbell, entitled Babylon. And like I said, channeling a little bit of that 50 Cent energy. And as we shift gears, I'll get into some lovers rock, like I said, starting off with a UK outfit Starbound with a tune called High Waves of the Sea. Gonna get into Jennifer Lara with Weekend Lovin', and some more heaviness along that same type of wavelength. So with no further ado, let's keep moving and grooving in these same vibes as we travel homeward bound. Where else but on KMHD, Jazz Without Boundaries.

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Thank you. 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Throughout the month of September, we celebrate John Coltrane's 100th birthday with events like Blue Train, played in its entirety by a band led by May Sun. It's happening at the Aladdin Theater on September 16th. More information about that and other events at kmhd.org/amonthsupreme.

Yes, indeed, people. So dope. There's just simply no other word for it. The Juicy Fruit dub, originally voiced by Christine Levin. Been compiled many times, but you can only get the dub side on the 12-inch out of the UK. One of the many, many great UK Lovers Rock 12-inches covering American R&B soul songs. It's definitely one of the great ones. Juicy. In front of this, Jennifer Lara. Speaking of a singer with so much great material, so much great music, even in the Lovers Rock vein, but not just limited to that, with Weekend Lovin'. I believe that tune is backed by the Roots Radix, which is pretty cool to hear them in a kind of two-step funk zone. And in front of that, Starbound with High Waves of the Sea. It's putting us up on cloud nine, deep-sixing us to Atlantis, however you want to look at it. We're traveling. And if you're out there questing, looking for something, just know we're all on our own trajectories, we're all on our own paths. Trying to find it. Lock it in. That being said, you know, this set has just flown by. I only got a couple more tunes to play before I got to tip on out. But with that, let's get into one of them, the Lovejoys with Sweet Feelings on Wackies. Shout out to White Plains Road. Let's go. KMHD.

by love and unity, but you know what? I care. I care a lot. And I hope you can hear that in the music. In front of this beautiful tune, you heard Biddy McLean, one of my favorite singers, still very much active, entitled Tell Me, a remix version on the Peckings 45. You can look out for that. In front of that, a lovely little 2-for-1 on the Wackies imprint, starting off with Sweet Feelings by the Lovejoys, and flipping the same rhythm for Girl of My Dreams by a group called the African Jamaicans. I feel like that's gotta be a one-off. I've never seen another record with that name, but, you know, somebody up in the Bronx wanted to voice a slightly different tune on the same rhythm, and I just kinda edited them together for you. You're welcome. And yeah, like I said, this one just flew by. A lot of fun to put together, a lot of fun to play, and I hope that you receive it well. Keep the vibes high wherever you're on your way to, whether you're on your way home, whether you're on your way to work, maybe you're floating off into dreamland. Just keep going, you'll get there. And with that, I gotta say my goodbyes. You know where I'll be next week, same time, same place. And if you want to catch me before then, like I said at the top of the show, August 22nd, Albina Park in North Portland. I'll be throwing down with the Impact Sound. Shout out to Hep Greg and the Grand Yoni doing their thing over on X-Ray Radio. 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

We're back at it. It is a Tuesday night. My name is Anthony Valadez. Welcome to the Garden of Sound. Time to water the plants. This is Sounds for Plant Lovers on KMHD. Still pulling out some records for tonight, but I do have a few in mind. Gonna jump into that new one from The Sacred Souls, teaming up with Victor Axelrod on the demo tip, music from somebody who Questlove once coined as the father of Neo Soul. Who is it? You gotta listen to find out. Also on the way, we'll sprinkle in some samples from the late great Dilla. Got a request for some prints, so we'll make that happen. And we're just gonna hit play and see where the music takes us for the next hour. So get comfortable, get cozy. And I'm gonna pull out some more. Nessie, my beautiful pup, is sleeping next to me as I broadcast to you. And all my friends up in Portland, coming to you from LA. So without further ado, let's get lost. It's KMHD.

All right, here we go. This drum break right here. If you're a fan of Dilla, you know about FTP. Let's get into it. This one from Renee Costi. It's called Scrabble. For our hang tonight, it's KMHJ, Sounds for Plant Lovers.

Music right here from Mild Life, who make epic 8-minute, 7-minute songs that are so long but full of substance. This one's called Citations. Now let's jump into that one that I mentioned earlier. Questlove calling this brother right here the godfather of Neo Soul, and I can kind of see that. The one and only, the late great Roy Ayers, the demo version of Sunshine. It's KMHD.

Patrice Rushen taking us back with The Hump. I remember when Erykah Badu put out that one record and she had a song called The Hump, and I was excited. I bought the CD and I thought she was covering Patrice's version, but nothing like this one. Melody Symphony in the sets with Keep On Searching and Sophie Birch with this gorgeous ambient jazz textured record. You heard Mio Busa. As we ease into the ambient textures of Soraya Bato-Safina, who's a gem, no doubt. This one is called Avatar Bookstore Balvikas, as we kind of cruise into the night together. Still on the way, music from John Carroll Kirby, and we'll see if we have time for another one, but it sounds for Plant Lovers, KMHD.

Once again, Soraya Bhutto Safina. Always blows me away. If you really dig into this brother's work, there are times when he taps into that 90s R&B sounds, those certain chords that were very common during that time, and he flips that into that whole ambient jazz texture. You can always catch him performing alongside Carlos Niño and countless others. Again, Soraya Bhutto Safina. And taking us out of the program is one from John Carroll Kirby, collaborator with the likes of Solange, Frank Ocean, and countless others. He's got records on Stone's Throw, all around nice guy. This one is called Suntory to take us out of tonight's program. My name is Anthony Valadez. I appreciate you hanging and nerding out with me when it comes to all this music. 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I'll be back tomorrow, Sounds for Plant Lovers, Monday through Thursdays, 11 to midnight on Portland's Jazz Radio, KMHD. 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

and happy new day to you. Good morning. This is KMHD, where we celebrate jazz without boundaries. My name is Blair Stapp, and you are listening to The Morning Session. That was a tune called This Much More from Laraji, which was made all at once in a six-hour session in 2018 with Arji Onesananda and Dallas Acid. And coming up next, we have The Three Sounds playing a tune I'm quite fond of. This is their take on That's All. Where once again, Jean Harris proves that a little can hold a lot. We're going to keep proving it here on KMHD.

Yeah.

Good morning, my dearest darling. It's a brand new day, and you are tuned into listener-supported KMHD, where we celebrate jazz without boundaries. And this is the morning session. My name is Blair, and I'm here to remind you that magic is, yes, very real, and it is within you. The call is coming from inside the house. Yes, it's true, and we're going to feel into that with the music together. You just heard Ernest Ranglin swinging through a tune called More and More Amore. Before that, Gal Costa and Caetano Veloso's Quem Me Dera off their 1967 debut Domingo. We also got to hear Hermeto Pascual's Musica de Lagoa, which was recorded with his band Knee Deep in a Lagoon in Sao Paulo. I hope you could hear that. Could you hear the lagoon? I don't know. Anyway, and then we got there by way of the Three Sounds doing their take of That's All off their 1959 album Good Deal. We're going to kick it up a couple of notches. Up next is Sonny Rollins playing the track The Night Has a Thousand Eyes. This is him venturing into bossa nova territory with Jim Hall on guitar in 1962. And this is KMHD. And this is your life. Enjoy.

Good morning to you, and welcome in. This is KMHD, Jazz Without Boundaries. I'm Blair Stapp, and you're listening to The Morning Session. I love that tune by Stanley Turrentine. That's a tune called Deja Vu. Makes me think of a businesswoman in the 80s taking a long drag of a cigarette from her beautiful penthouse apartment. But it's off of his 1980 album, Inflation. Before that was Herbie Mann dancing around your heart with his flute chops with a track called Deve Ser Amor. And we started that set off with Sonny Rollins featuring Jim Hall doing their take on The Night Has a Thousand Eyes in 1962. And here we are again, my friend. We've got to stop meeting like this. I have so much gratitude for you. I want to take a quick pause and say thank you to everyone listening. And a big, big thank you to our sustaining members, our rhythm section members, for keeping KMHD steady and generous and weird and wonderful day after day. And if you're able to become a monthly member, you know, there's no better time than now. 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Yes, the world is full of abundance, and you are part of that pie chart, my friend. So thank you, my dear. Up next is a tune called Joy Spring by Clifford Brown and Max Roach. And Brown wrote this for his wife. It was his pet name for her. Someone called me Joy Spring. I don't think I'd ever leave. Enjoy here on KMHD, Portland's Jazz Radio.

Hey. Good morning. There you are, my dear. I am so glad you're here with me. You're listening to Portland's Jazz Radio KMHD. My name is Blair Stapp, and this is The Morning Session. That was the Bill Evans Trio with the title track off their 1964 album, How My Heart Sings. Ahead of that was Errol Garner's Teach Me Tonight, recorded live at his legendary 1955 Concert by the Sea. We also heard Spring Fever Part 1, a little soul gem out of 1971. And we started that set off with Jamaican keyboardist Gladstone Anderson and his track, Feel Like Dancing. Up next, we've got something from flautist Adele Sebastian. This is a tune called Belize. It's a sunny little tune off her one and only record as a leader, 1981's Desert Fairy Princess, with the great Billy Higgins sitting in on drums, right here, right now, on KMHD.

0: Hello there. Good morning to you, and welcome to a new day here on planet Earth. You're tuned in to listener-supported KMHD, where we celebrate jazz without boundaries. You're dealing with Blair Stapp, and this is a show we call The Morning Session. That was a tune called Surya Pagi, that's morning sun in Malay, from Alfonso Soliano, the godfather of Malaysian jazz. We got there by way of Lonnie Liston Smith and the Cosmic Echoes with Sunbeams from 1976's Reflections of a Golden Dream. We also heard Charlie Parker and his septet on La Paloma, recorded in 1952 for his album South of the Border. And we set the table with flautist Adele Sebastian and her track Belize. Okay, my dearest darlings, don't touch that dial. There's more good stuff coming your way, I promise, but I will see you on the other side of this brief message.
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0: Okay, all right, okay. Check-in time. The universe contains dark matter, antimatter, and this song, which operates by its own rules. Scientists are still catching up. This is Ray Charles with the very seriously titled Booty Butt. Enjoy here on KMHD, where we love to take good care of you in the morning.

Good morning, world. Hi, everybody. I'm Blair Stapp, and I'm here to tell you that you're exactly where you should be. This is the morning session here on KMHD, Portland's Jazz Radio. You just heard Blossom Dearie's You Have Lived in Autumn. That was a tune she co-wrote and put out on Daffodil, a label she founded and created after a major label passed on this amazing album. Go, girl. Before that was Ahmad Jamal's Perfidia, one of his earliest recordings, recorded with just piano, guitar, and bass. No drums at all. Fancy that. And we opened up the set with Hailu Mergia and the Dalak Band's Mini Balesh, which was taped live at a hotel club in Addis Ababa in 1978. And hi there. Hey. Something in you turned on KMHD this morning, and I trust that something. Thanks to our Rhythm Section members, your support is why this station exists. And in my humble opinion, KMHD is what we truly need right now. 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But enough of me talking, let's get back to the music. Coming up next is Dave Brubeck and Paul Desmond taking on a tune from West Side Story. This one is Maria. Right here, right now, on KMHD.

Yes, love is strange, and so is life. But good morning to you, my dearest. This is listener-supported KMHD on 89.1 FM, where we celebrate jazz without boundaries, and you have tuned in to a show we call The Morning Session. That was the gentle genius Curtis Mayfield with his gorgeous track, P.S. I Love You. Ahead of that, we heard from Brazilian guitarist Luiz Bonfa with his track Lila. We also heard from Vince Guaraldi with the St. Paul's Church of San Rafael Choir on Agnus Dei, O Lamb of God, recorded live at the Grace Cathedral in 1965 in San Francisco. And we started that set with Dave Brubeck and Paul Desmond with their take on Maria from West Side Story. Well, my friend, we're stepping out of this Wednesday edition of The Morning Session. Thank you so much for keeping me company. It means a lot to me. And I gotta say, stay right where you are because Rev Shines is stepping in with today's good news at the top of the hour. Yes, his taste is sharp, his heart's in it, and he's looking out for you. So stay on it. You're on the right path. I'm gonna leave you with a track by Azimuth. This is a tune called Fly Over the Horizon off their 1979 album, Light as a Feather. If you listen closely, things may begin to line up in a way that feels suspiciously nice. Proceed gently. This is KMHD.

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a.m. giving you good music, good energy, so you can have a good morning. It's none other than Jake One on the beat. Let's go ahead and get started. Okay, here we go. Making our way through the week. Salute to Blair Stapp for another great wake-up session, morning session, if you will. Always giving us what we need to get to this point, which is good news. Today's good news. I am Rev Shines. Thanks for being here with me this morning, this hump day. And just to get your spirits up and make sure we get up over this hump properly, I'm going to give you something here from Patrice Rushen off her album Patrice. This one's called Music of the Earth. We're checking it out here together.

Some charged up fusion sounds out of West Germany there, led by saxophonist Fritz Munzer. Second Direction from their album Four Corners. This is Freeland right here on KMHD, where we celebrate jazz without boundaries. And this is today's good news. Welcome in on this Wednesday. I'm Rev Shines. Right before this, we heard Sonia Spence with Let Love Flow On. And we started this morning off with Patrice Rushen's Music of the Earth. And that's what we're going to be hearing here for the next couple hours. Music from the Earth. Music of the Earth from all over the Earth, from all over this Jazz Without Boundaries galaxy that we exist in here. And on that note, let's get into something here. Funky stuff from drummer Idris Muhammad taking on James Brown. This is Super Bad.

This is KMHD, Portland's Jazz Radio. And that is the sound of Donnie Hathaway showing off his jazz chops on the keys on this one. It's called Valdez in the Country, from his album Extension of a Man. You're tuned into today's good news. My name is Rev Shines. Thanks for being here on this hump day. I'm here to help you get over it, around it, under, whatever we got to do, even blast right through it to get you safely to the other side. Right before Donnie Hathaway, we heard the Mighty Riders with Evil Vibrations, and we started that set off with Idris Muhammad getting funky on the James Brown classic, Super Bad. And I hope you're feeling super good here on this Wednesday, because that's what this music is doing for me. And since we started that last set off with a little James Brown-related funk, let's do the same thing right here and get into one from Maceo and the Max off a 45-only track. This one is called Cross the Tracks. It's coming at you live right here

Ad right here on KMHD. This one called La Tormenta. And you're hearing it right now on today's Good News, where right before this, we heard Julius Brockington's This Feeling, Freedom. And we started the set off with Maceo and the Max, Cross the Tracks. And that's exactly what we're trying to do, cross over into that end of week vibe right here in the middle. I know you can taste the weekend already, but we got a little bit more time just to bear down and stick with it before we can have a few days of fun. And on that note, I want to get into one from the Ray Bryant Trio. This one produced, arranged, conducted by Charles Stepney, and it's the title track from Up Above the Rock. And as we lift off, let's get into that one right here on KMHD Portland.

0: Kiefer on the keys right here on KMHD from his album It's Okay Be You. It's good advice. This one's called Hips. And if you're anything like me right now, you're moving yours from left to right. Right before this, another great piano player by the name of Junior Mance from his album With a Lot of Help from My Friends. We heard Don't You Hear Me Calling. We started off the set with another piano player by the name of Ray Bryant. Along with his trio, we heard the title track to Up Above the Rock. You're getting it all courtesy of me, Rev Shines, this morning on Today's Good News. Thank you so much for being tuned in. Appreciate you being a listener. If today's the day you go from listener to supporter, well, you could head over to kmhd.org. Click that red Donate Now button in the upper right-hand corner, and the rest is easy. 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
0: Well, you are tuned into Today's Good News on KMHD. My name is Rev Shines. Appreciate you joining me here on this hump day. We're getting ready to close out this 8 a.m. hour, but we got a whole hour coming up at 9 where we're going to hear music from Eddie Henderson, Galt McDermott, Lou Donaldson, and so much more. But right now, as we close out, let's get into one from David Axelrod from his LP Earth Rot. This is The Warning 2. From me to you, right here on Portland's Jazz Radio.

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0: beat. We're gonna get into it right now. Just like this.
1: Yes, welcome back into this 9 a.m. hour on Today's Good News. Or if you're just joining us, hey, thank you. The goal is to get you over this hump today. So we're going to do that. Start it out right now in this 9 a.m. hour with Cal Jader from his album Agua Dulce. This is Morning, This Morning, right here on KMHD.

Yeah. You're listening to the funky piano of Galt McDermott from his album Shapes of Rhythm. This is Coffee Cold. And if you're like me, that's how you're sipping it this morning. It's KMHD, Portland's Jazz Radio, where we celebrate jazz without boundaries. Right before this one, we heard Dorothy Ashby from the album Afro Harping with Come Live With Me. And we started this 9 a.m. hour off with Morning by Cal Jader from the album Agua Dulce. And it is sounding so sweet here already on this hump day. But let's keep that sweetness going right here with Sweet Lou Donaldson from his album Pretty Things. This one's called Potbelly. Coming at you right now, courtesy of KMHD, Portland's Jazz Radio.

Some funky stuff out of Lebanon right there from Elias Rabbani with Dance of Maria right here on KMHD, where we celebrate jazz without boundaries. My name is Rev Shines. This is today's good news. Thank you for being tuned in. Right before Elias Rabbani, we heard Alicia Clark, a WNBA player. We heard Alice Clark with a really rare one entitled Never Did I Stop Loving You. And we started that set off with Lou Donaldson's Potbelly from the Blue Note album Pretty Things. And I hope it's nothing but pretty things on your mind right now. Maybe that's getting outside and getting a nice nature walk in today. We got great weather happening here at the end of this beautiful Portland summer that we've been having. And speaking of summer, I'm going to get into one from percussionist Bill Summers, member of the Headhunters and all-around funky cat. From his album Feel the Heat, this is Brazilian Skies right here on KMHD.

Jackson on trumpet from his Blue Note LP Heritage. This is Inside You right here on Portland's Jazz Radio KMHD. Right before this, we heard Jeff Lorber fusion with Rain Dance, and we started that set off with Bill Summers' Brazilian Skies from the album Feel the Heat. And I hope you're feeling the heat that I'm bringing you here this morning. I'm Rev Shines. This is today's good news. By the way, I'm here every Monday through Friday, 8 to 10 a.m., giving you the best that I got in the world of Jazz Without Boundaries to get you on the right foot to have a great day. I want you to think about what you're trying to accomplish today, and as the day goes on, just start ticking those things off. It's that easy. It really can be. You just got to give yourself the grace to move like that. Don't let things bog you down too much. That's why we got this music to kind of distract us from all of that stuff. And speaking of, I got a good one that's going to do just that for us right here from the album Free Ride. It's Dizzy Gillespie with Incantation.

0: That's Clarence Wheeler and the Enforcers from their album The New Chicago Blues on a song called Kumba right here on Portland's Jazz Radio KMHD. Right before that, we heard the trumpet of Dizzy Gillespie on Incantation. You're getting it all here courtesy of myself, Rev Shines. This is today's good news. Keep it locked right here on Portland's Jazz Radio KMHD.
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0: Well, this is Portland's Jazz Radio, KMHD, where we celebrate jazz without boundaries. And for the last 2 hours, you've been tuned in to the sounds of today's good news. Appreciate you hanging out with me, keeping me company, giving me something to do here. I'd be doing this no matter what, but having you there to take it all in with me, well, that's what makes it all worthwhile. I speak on behalf of all of us here at KMHD when I say thank you for your ongoing support. We could not be doing this without you. As I close out this edition of today's good news, I'm going to leave you with a couple, including this one from Nala Sinephro. The album Space 1.8, this is Space 2, just for you on this Wednesday. Hope you have an incredible day, and I'll see you again at 10 a.m. We got a whole hour coming up right after this on KMHD.

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KMHD, Portland's Jazz Radio, and you are listening to the sounds of keyboardist Kenny Cox from his album Clap Clap, The Joyful Noise. That was Lost My Love. My name is Rev Shines. I will be on this journey with you through this 10 a.m. hour. We got some great stuff lined up that I'm really excited to get into. Joe Henderson, Woody Shaw, The Crusaders, even something from Q-Tip. But right now, let's get into one from a great fusion band called Catalyst. And this is the title track to their album on Muse Records, A Tear and a Smile. And it's for you right here on Portland's Jazz Radio, KMHD.

Wayne Henderson, Styx Hooper, Wilton Felder, and Joe Sample, a.k.a. the Crusaders, right here on KMHD, Portland's Jazz Radio. And that was Listen and You'll See from the Crusaders album Pass the Plate. Right before that, we heard classic sounds from Roberta Flack with Feel Like Making Love. And we started that set off with Catalyst, A Tear and a Smile from the album of the same name. Speaking of names, mine's Rev Shines. I appreciate you hanging out here with me on KMHD this morning. Got all these songs lined up just for you, keeping you and your pursuit of this Wednesday in mind. And I hope it's feeling great for you so far. I got one here from trumpeter Woody Shaw that's sure to get you there, though, from his album Rosewood. This one's called Every Time I See You. Right here on Portland's Jazz Radio, KMHD.

0: Sounds there from Joe Torres. This one's called Nightwalk. And you're hearing it on Portland's Jazz Radio, KMHD, where we celebrate jazz without boundaries. My name is Rev Shines. I am your host in this 10 a.m. hour. Right before Joe Torres, we heard Don Randy with a David Axelrod-produced track called Theme from the Fox. And we started out this session, this segment, with Woody Shaw's Every Time I See You. And every time I see you, I just think, man, I need to play the perfect song to get you through whatever you're going through right now. And that's the beauty of all this jazz without boundaries music that we have. There's something to get us through just about everything. I'm going to be back in just a second, though, so keep it locked right here for more on KMHD, Portland's Jazz Radio.
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0: Well, this is Portland's Jazz Radio, KMHD, where we celebrate jazz without boundaries. My name is Rev Shines, and I am your host here in this 10 a.m. hour. Thank you so much for being tuned in as we move along here on this hump day. I'm going to get into a classic one here from saxophonist Joe Henderson from the 1977 LP Black Narcissist. This is the title track, and great lineup on this one, including Portland's own Dave Friesen on bass. And you're hearing it right here on KMHD, Jazz Without Boundaries.

0: That's French vocalist and harpist Sophie Solevou from her 2024 album Initiation. That was the title track right here on Portland's Jazz Radio KMHD. Right before that, we heard George Semper with Pretty Lady. Ahead of that, Q-Tip with Blue Girl from the album Kamal the Abstract. And we started that set off with Joe Henderson's Black Narcissist. And you are riding along with me, Rev Shines, on this Wednesday, where we are flowing on and trying to get over the hump together. If you want to hear more good songs and keep that momentum going, keep it locked right here for more on KMHD, Portland's Jazz Radio.
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0: 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My name is Rev Shines. Happy hump day to you. Thank you so much for putting your trust in me to give you the tunes that you need to get over this week's midsection, if you will. I'm getting ready to close out the show here in a few, but I'm going to leave it to Alex Newman, who's going to continue on with the new format. Always an incredible 2 hours of music from Alex. And as I say goodbye, I'm going to leave you with a couple, including this one here from ZZ Hill, produced by the great Alan Toussaint, featuring the Meters in the background. This one's called That Ain't the Way You Make Love. And you're hearing it right here on KMA.

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0: 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Right here on Portland's Jazz Radio, KMHD, Jazz Without Boundaries. All right, welcome on in. Thank you to Rev Shines. 3 hours of great music. My name is Alex. It is time for the new format on today's show. A little Mal Waldron, some Max Roach, some William Devon, some new music from Dana and Alden at the 12 o'clock hour, and a whole bunch more. Starting off just like this.

0: KMHD, Jazz Without Boundaries. That's the sound of Max Roach from a 1958 album simply entitled Max. Ramsey Lewis on the piano for that one. I guess that's like a Chicago connection, I suppose. There's a really nice copy of this on the wall over at Specs. Anyway, that is Audio Blues from Max Roach. In front of that, we heard from Mal Waldron, an album called The Quest featuring Eric Dolphy and Booker Irvin. That one called We Did It. That one courtesy of the Goldsteins, part of that collection that they gifted to the station. And we started off with Horace Silver from the album Blowing the Blues Away. That track called The Saint Vitus Dance.
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0: Alex here. On the new format, let's head in a completely different direction and go to the 1973 album recorded by Pharoah Saunders. The album is called Isi Po Zam, and that is translated from South African language, Xhosa, and it means my gifts. We're dropping in to the title track from that album. An incredible lineup, including Billy Hart on the drums, Sonny Chirac on the guitar, Sonny Fortune in there as well, Lonnie Liston-Smith. Real powerhouse band here, helping out Pharoah Saunders right here on KMHD, Jazz Without Boundaries.

Orleans Jazz Radio, KMHD Jazz Without Boundaries from South Africa, Chris McGregor's Brotherhood of Breath, that song called Murrah. And in front of that, we heard the last portion of the Pharoah Saunders title track from the album Easy Po Zama, which means My Gifts in Kosha. My name is Alex. It's a gift to hang out with you. And if you want to make a gift to KMHD, you can do so very easily by going to our website, kmhd.org, and look for that red Donate Now button on the upper right-hand part of the homepage. 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Speaking of thank you, I don't know if the word one-hit wonder definitely gets bandied about a lot, and I don't know if there is a better one-hit wonder than this next song. It was written by a gentleman named William Devon, who at the time was working as a drafting technician. He wrote a song called Cadillac Don't Come Easy, spent $900 towards getting it recorded. It was recorded at Omega Sound in Philadelphia using some of the members of MFSB, and the rest, as they say, is history. Here is William Devon, the album version, nice and long. Be thankful for what you got right here on KMHD.

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In front of that, we heard Karate Boogaloo, Booker's Bounce of Joy from their upcoming album, Access All Areas, and at the beginning of that set, William Devon, the album version of Be Thankful for What You Got. For my money, pound for pound, probably the best one-hit wonder of all time. Alex here on the new format. Thank you for hanging out. Thank you to Everyday Music. That's our record store rundown spotlight. You can see that video up on our website, kmhd.org. Everyday Music, a staple in the vast landscape of record stores here in Portland. They left us a great stack of records as well to play from, and I'm excited to play this one. This is from one of the special Herbs collections, Volume 3 and 4 from MF Doom. And this is the instrumental. It is labeled on the record as Calamus Root, but it is the instrumental of one of the first songs that really put MF Doom on my radar. The song is originally called Gas Draws, and it features a very nice Steely Dan sample. And it goes like this. Shows what a great producer MF Doom was as well. Right here, KMHD, Jazz Without Boundaries.

MHD. Jazz Without Boundaries. It's the sound of Rev Shines right there. That is an instrumental entitled Night Owl. You can hear Rev Shines every morning here on KMHD with Today's Good News. That is from 8 to 10 o'clock Monday through Friday. And in front of that, we heard MF Doom from one of the records that was lent to us by the good folks over at Everyday Music. We're going to hear some more instrumental hip-hop flavored music to take us to the 12 o'clock hour. Here is Jumbo from Soul Assembly Volume 1 remixing some of the work that was unearthed and put out from the Albina Music Trust. Here's Searching on KMHD, Jazz Without Boundaries.

I see right. I see killer. 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
1: 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It's a partnership between Mount Hood Community College, OPB, and you. It is hour two of the new format. It's time for the newness at noon. All right, hour two here on the new format. Excited to play some more new music from Dana and Alden. They have a new album out called Papa's Boat. They're also coming to town. That's really soon, September 12th, over at the Den. You can see information on our website, kmhd.org. Here is a tune from Papa's Boat, Dana and Alden doing Napa 86. Right here, KMHD, Jazz Without Boundaries.

0: KMHD, Jazz Without Boundaries out of London. Imogen Thackeray from the EP Rain Dance. That was Rain Dance / Wisdom. In front of that, we heard another UK artist, Ife Ogunjobi from Tell Them I'm Here. That was E Street Market. And starting off things out of Eugene, Oregon, Dana and Alden, new album out called Papa's Boat. That one called it Napa 86. Dana and Alden bringing their Papa's Boat tour to Portland. They're going to be playing at the Den on the 12th of September. That's right around the corner somehow. And it's an interesting show. Starts, doors are at 5. Show starts at 6. You can see information about that show and others over on our website, kmhd.org, under the live events tab.
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0: Alex here on the new format. A few days ago, just last week on Friday, I had Brandon Lee Searley and the producer Posey. They stopped by the studio to talk about their collaborative album that is coming out shortly and their collaborations in general. Also talking about Brandon Lee's set over at the Montevilla Jazz Festival, and he announced that he is also going to have on stage with him Braxton Cook, very talented saxophonist as well. Let's hear a little bit of music from Braxton Cook, getting some help from the keyboardist Elijah Fox. This is from my Everything EP. This one's called My Son, right here on Portland's Jazz Radio, 89.1 FM, KMHD, Jazz Without Boundaries.

0: Oof. That one's so tasty. Want to hear that one again. Hitting all the right spots. That was D'Angelo off of the album Voodoo. It's called Send It On. Kel Jader ahead of that from the album Soul Sauce. That one's called Late. Kyozo Nishioka with Gloria. Kenny Burrell ahead of that from Lotus Blossom. That was his version of Satin Doll. And started that set off with Blossom Deary. Baby, you're my kind.
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0: I'm Nicole D'Amato. You've been listening to Songs from Cloud 9 here on KMHD 89.1 FM. Thanks for hanging with me today. Hope you're having a wonderful Wednesday out there. What another beautiful day here in Portland, Oregon. We're going to keep going with the music here. We're going to get into a Clifford Brown composition to start off this next set. And we've got Clifford Brown on the trumpet, of course. Max Roach on the drums. Harold Land on the tenor sax. Richie Powell on the piano, and George Morrow on the bass. Let's get into Joy Spring right here, right now on KMHD.

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I'm Nicole D'Amato. Thanks for hanging. We just got into Gilberto Gil. That was Bat Makumba. Gabor Szabo ahead of that with Sophisticated Wheels. Then we heard from Clifford Brown and Max Roach. That was a Clifford Brown composition called Joy Spring. Hope you enjoyed that set. I've got time for one more song here. Thanks for being here today. I'm here every weekday from 1 to 2 p.m. So if you're around tomorrow, join me. I would love that. And don't touch that dial, though, because Anthony Dean Harris is coming up next. He's going to take you on a smooth ride for the next 2 hours. Going to close the show today with Quincy Jones in a seasonally appropriate tune. It's called Summer in the City. Let's get into it. Hope you have a wonderful rest of your Wednesday. And you want to hang tomorrow? Yeah? Okay, cool. See you then. Bye.

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It's a partnership between Mount Hood Community College, Oregon Public Broadcasting, and you. I'm Anthony Dean Harris, and we're going on a smooth ride. Whether you're up to something or up to nothing, I'm glad to be up to it with you, weekdays from 2 to 4, exploring all the twists and turns of this Jazz Without Boundaries sound, and always keeping it smooth. Let's go someplace. With Ileana Ilias's Barefoot.

1989 Blue Note album. So far, so close. That's Ileana Ilias on the synths with Barefoot. At KMHD, 89.1 FM, where we celebrate jazz without boundaries. Good afternoon. I'm Anthony Dean Harris. We're hanging out together on a Wednesday afternoon. We're halfway through this week. The sun is out. We're feeling good. We're feeling great. We need some mood music for this afternoon to get this afternoon going. Thanks so much to Nicole D'Amato for already getting that last hour going of Songs for Cloud 9. I'm feeling pretty great right now. Let's meet the same energy as we get to this smooth ride together. I owe it to you. We owe it to each other because these are good times that are possible because you make them possible with your regular ongoing monthly contributions right out of your checking account. Thank you so much for making all this jazz radio happen and spreading all these good times around in the airways, physically out in the streets when we have events and all, as we check the events calendar, as we're checking out all the record stores all around town. We do all these things because you let us do all these things, and I just want to say thank you for being part of this community of jazz and jazz without boundaries, not even bound by the airways, but just bound by all the services and things. So, thanks. And if you're enjoying this stuff already, but you're not already a member of this rhythm section, head on over to that website at kmhd.org. Check out all the things that we do for you, all the good times that are available and possible, and then add to them by clicking that donate now button in the top right hand corner of the page and joining this rhythm section and showing your love with a bunch of wonderful gifts that we say to say thank you and enjoying these good times that we say thank you already. And we want to say thank you by getting into this jazz radio right now as we slow things down and ease into this smooth ride right now with a little bit of Bill Evans and a little bit of Jim Hall. For the 1966 album Intermodulation, we're going to ease into this smooth ride right now with Bill Evans and Jim Hall's All Across the City. On KMHD, 89.1 FM, where we celebrate jazz without boundaries.

0: for the 1965 Impulse release, More Blues Than the Abstract Truth. That's Oliver Nelson with Midnight Blue.
1: KMHD, 89.1 FM, where we celebrate jazz without boundaries. We heard from trumpeter Jeremy Pell before that from his 2015 High Note release, Tales, Musings, and Other Reveries. We heard Everything You Can Imagine Is Real from Jeremy Pell before that Oliver Nelson tune. And at the top of the set, we heard from Bill Evans on the piano and Jim Hull on the guitar. They're doing a two-hander on the 1966 Verve release. Intermodulation is the name of the album. We heard All Across the City from Bill Evans and Jim Hull at the top of that set of The Smooth Ride. I'm Anthony Dean Harris, and you may wonder, who is this person who's making all this radio happen? What's he look like? What's Nicole D'Amato look like? What does Bree look like? What does all of them folks over there make all this jazz radio look like? You should see what we look like and all the antics that we get up to by following us over on Instagram at KMHD Jazz Radio. You can see what all the guests would look like when they rode through here, what happens there. You can see highlights of our events calendar, highlights of just Instagram reels that we want to share with you. Also, hit us up in the DMs if you've got any questions about things. We are available and accessible, and we're keeping you informed, and you get to be informed on what we all look like by following us over at Instagram at KMHD Jazz Radio. But once again, I'm Anthony Dean Harris, and I want to move things into a different direction here for this next set of The Smooth Ride. We're still keeping it cool. We're still keeping it smooth, but we're moving into a little bit of electric direction here and there. We're getting some synths. We're getting some Rhodes. We're getting some Les McCann right now. For the 1973 album Layers, we're keeping things cool and we're keeping things smooth with Les McCann's Sometimes I Cry. KMHD, 89.1 FM, where we celebrate jazz without boundaries.

0: KMHD, 89.1 FM, where we celebrate jazz without boundaries. That was Clifford Jordan from his landmark 1974 Strata East release. Glass Bead Games is the name of the album. That was the tune, Eddie Harris. Eddie Harris wasn't on that tune. It's just named after Eddie Harris by Clifford Jordan. We heard from trombonist Hiroshi Suzuki before that from the album Cat of 1976. We heard Romance from Hiroshi Suzuki before that Clifford Jordan tune. And at the top of the set, we heard from Les McCann on the keys off the 1973 album Layers. We heard Sometimes I Cry from Les McCann. At the top of that set of The Smooth Ride.
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0: I'm Anthony Dean Harris, and I'm picking up the pace with this next set of The Smooth Ride with probably my favorite Herbie Hancock album of all time. It's a 1975 live album out of Japan. Flood is the name of the album. As we get into a live rendition of Herbie Hancock's Actual Proof. KMHD, 89.1 FM, where we celebrate jazz without boundaries.

for the 1973 album Butterfly Dreams. That's Flora Purim on vocals alongside George Duke Stanley Clark, Joe Henderson, Ayato Morea. This is a murderer's row on that album, Butterfly Dreams. That was Dr. Jive Part 1 from Flora Purim on KVHD 89.1 FM, where we celebrate jazz without boundaries. We heard from Joe Batan before that, or just plain Batan off the 1975 album Afro Filipino. We heard Batan's take on the Gil Scott-Heron tune The Bottle, otherwise known as La Botella in this context. And at the top of the set, we heard from Herbie Hancock. Herbie Hancock Live. It was the live 1975 Japanese release. Flood is the name of the album at the top of the set. We heard Herbie Hancock's live rendition of Actual Proof at the top of that set of The Smooth Ride. I'm Anthony Dean Harris, and I got time here for one more tune to close out this 2 o'clock hour of The Smooth Ride, but there's also a 3 o'clock hour of The Smooth Ride. I got some more ideas for you. You can see all the ideas that I had over the course of the last hour, and you can see all the tunes we play all around the clock around here at our playlist, the kmhd.org/playlist. And the last tune you're going to see listed in that 2 o'clock hour is going to be from guitarist Rotem Sivan alongside Haggai Cohen Milo on the bass and Colin Stranahan just killing it on the drums off the 2017 album Antidote, as we close out this 2 o'clock hour of The Smooth Ride with Rotem Sivan's For Emotional Use Only. 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

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It's a partnership between Mount Hood Community College, Oregon Public Broadcasting, and your beautiful selves included too. I'm Anthony Dean Harris. We're keeping this smooth ride rolling with McCoy Tyners, Manal Yuka.

That's Eric Harlan on the drums. Charnette Moffat on the bass. Bobby Hutcherson on the vibes. From their 20-03 release, Land of Giants. That's McCoy Tyner with Manal Yuka. At KMHD, 89.1 FM. Where we celebrate jazz without boundaries. We heard from Haggai Cohen Milo on the bass, Colin Stranahan on the drums, and Rotem Sivan on the guitar from their 2017 album, Antidote. We closed out 2 o'clock with Rotem Sivan's For Emotional Use Only. At the conclusion of the 2 o'clock hour and at the top of that set of The Smooth Ride, I'm Anthony Dean Harris, and you may have a vehicle that may not be able to be used for any emotional use or promotional use only, but we can certainly use that vehicle if you donate to KMHD for a tax-deductible donation, and we can certainly use that donation to make more jazz radio happen. 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And we say thank you for making more jazz radio happen by making more of this jazz radio happen as we cool things off as we get this next set of The Smooth Ride going with some Nat King Cole on the piano, just on the piano, because he's still a very good piano player. Not even just the fantastic vocals, but just amazing, just trio player. From the 1949 single, How High the Moon is the A side, we're getting the B side, Blues in My Shower, from Nat King Cole. I can't be Sting, 89.1 FM. Where we celebrate jazz without boundaries.

0: for the 1971 Columbia release, Live Evil. That's Miles Davis with Nem Talvez on KMHD 89.1 FM, where we celebrate jazz without boundaries. We heard from Vladimir Kosma before that from the 1977 album Un Elephant Qui Trompe El Normand. We heard Airport Drinks from Vladimir Kosma. Dave Pike preceded that from the album The Doors of Perception of 1970. We heard Ballad. It's a ballad, which is just the name of the tune. Ballad from Dave Pike. And at the top of the set, we heard from Nat King Cole on the piano with the single of 1949, Blues Is My Shower, is the B-side of How High the Moon. That's what we heard from Nat King Cole at the top of that set of The Smooth Ride.
1: 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It's happening at the Aladdin Theater on September 16th. 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
0: I'm Anthony Dean Harris, and I'm still keeping things cool with this next set of The Smooth Ride and slipping in a little bit of Joe Sample, because it would not be The Smooth Ride if it didn't get a little Joe Sample every now and again. But he's backing Randy Crawford on the 1980 album Now We May Begin, and he also wrote the tune alongside Will Jennings, who wrote the lyrics to Randy Crawford's One Day I'll Fly Away. Okay, KMHD 89.1 FM, where we celebrate jazz without boundaries.

0: from the 20-01 High Note release, Inner Urge. That's Larry Coryell on the guitar with Abracadabra. Okay, KMHD 89.1 FM, where we celebrate jazz without boundaries. We heard from Paul Desmond on the alto saxophone, covering some Milton Nascimento off the 1970 album From the Hot Afternoon. We heard the title track, the Milton Nascimento composition, From the Hot Afternoon, as performed by Paul Desmond before that Larry Coryell tune. And at the top of the set, we heard from Randy Crawford singing vocals and a little bit of Joe Sample on the keys backing Randy. Off the 1980 album, Now We May Begin, we heard Randy Crawford's One Day I'll Fly Away at the top of that set of The Smooth Ride.
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0: I'm Anthony Dean Harris, and I got time here for one more set and one more tune on this smooth ride that we're on together. Bree's just around the corner. She's got a couple of hours of taking off already and raring to go for you. So let's groove on into this 4 o'clock hour with this last set of the smooth ride with some Zennison from her album Proof of Concept. We're getting this last set going with Zennison's S.E.'s Protocol. 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

From their 20-odd-5 Daptone release, Naturally, that's Sharon Jones and the Dap Kings with How Long Do I Have to Wait for You? KVHD, 89.1 FM, where we celebrate jazz without boundaries. We heard from Tony Williams on the drums before that, and Herbie Hancock on the keys, and Stanley Clark on the bass off the 1978 album, The Joy of Flying. We heard Tony Williams's Tony, that's just the name of the tune. It was side B, track one. That one was a banger from Tony Williams. And at the top of the set, we heard from Zenizen from the 2022 release, Proof of Concept, or just POC, if you're going with the acronym, is the name of the album. We heard S is Protocol from Zenizen at the top of that set of The Smooth Ride. I'm Anthony Dean Harris, and I got time here for one more tune to close out this Smooth Ride we're on together. I'm about to be out the door, and Bree's about to be in this door and in this booth entertaining you for the next couple of hours for another edition of Taking Off. So stick around. You're going to have a good time. You can see all the good times that we already had over the course of the last couple of hours, and you can see all the times that we provide for you all laid out and spelled out over in our playlist at kmhd.org/playlist, and so much more going on over at kmhd.org. So you should check that out. Once again, I'm Anthony Dean Harris, and I want you to check out this last tune to close out this Smooth Ride. It's from Stanley Turrentine on the tenor saxophone. Off of the 1961 recording that was released in 87, Coming Your Way is the name of the album, and it's going to be this tune that's coming your way right now. It's Stanley Turrentine's Just In Time to close out this Smooth Ride. Okay, KBSD, 89.1 FM, where we celebrate jazz without boundaries. It's been a good hang. What do you say we do it again tomorrow?

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1: And we're taking off. I'm Bree, taking you on a 2-hour tour around the globe and across the Jazz Without Boundaries universe. We're wrapping up the workday, getting you ready to cruise on into whatever the evening holds. And all you need to do is sit back, relax, and enjoy the ride. 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Well, it's 4 o'clock on a Wednesday, and I'm so happy you are here hanging out with me. 2 hours of sweet, sweet jazz without boundaries coming your way to help you relax, ease on into this afternoon, get you over that 4 o'clock, 5 o'clock hump, a little audible dopamine. And I can't think of a better way to do that when with the lush, delicious, oh so sampleable sounds of library music, that interstitial sounds that were produced specifically to be played for records and film, but have a beauty and art form all of their own. And of those artists, Stefano Tarossi was one of the masters, all lush strings and sneaky grooves like this one. It's called Feeling Tense to help you do exactly not that. 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

KMHD 89.1 FM. Jazz Without Boundaries, a little trip hop in the afternoon from John Kennedy, Surrenderism. Surrendering to the oh-so-romantic sound of Ike Quebec right before that with Heavy Soul. Stefano Tarossi with Feeling Tense at the top of the set. And I hope all of these sounds are helping you do, well, exactly the opposite of that. Sounds to help you relax, ease on in to the latter half of the day. Get you through whatever work you have left to do, whatever dinner you have left to cook, whatever you have going on. And I'm just so glad we're doing it together. Thanks for hanging out with me today on Taken Off. We are going to dive into some sweet sounds from a glorious baritone player who's actually quite talented on the flute as well. Monk and Dizzy certainly thought so. He played bebop back with them in the 40s before packing up for Europe. I'm talking about Sahib Shihab, one of the anchors of the Clark Bolan Big Band, and an album he would do a little bit later on called Seeds. Deep groove with a lot of mystery around the edges and that, oh, delicious baritone sound coming your way right now. Let it percolate. Sahib Shihab, it's Seeds on Taken Off.

Feeling big Art Blakey vibes on that one. Well, it was actually Robin Jones, the British Latin jazz percussionist, generally thought of as the UK's godfather of Latin percussion, a master of the congas and the timbales. 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Brazilian singer-songwriter Sessa with Nom de Deus. The Sahib Shihab Quintet at the top with Seeds. And I'm Bree, hanging out with you until 6 o'clock on Taken Off. Taken Off, back to Europe up next, by way of an American classic and some more Latin vibes. The Yoki Freud Sextet, paying homage to the album that John Coltrane would build on the foundation of Spanish and flamenco rhythms back in 1961. Ole Coltrane, Coltrane's version himself, is about 18 minutes long. There's significantly shorter by half, but delicious in a whole different way. And if you are a fan of Coltrane, well, do I have good news for you, because this September is a month supreme here on KMHD. We're celebrating 100 years of John Coltrane all month long with events on and off the air. 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In the meantime, we're heading to Germany with the Yoki Freund Sextet and Ole Coltrane.

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Thanks to a partnership between Mount Hood Community College, OPB, and I'm Bree. This is Taken Off, hanging out with you until 6 o'clock. About to get funky. Thank you. Shout out to the great Cecil Taylor with his hard drive and jazz. Just Friends wrapping up that hour. David Axelrod at the top with Don't You Worry About a Thing. And up next, one of the great instrumental funk outlets of Louisville, the Nightlighters, bringing you, well, damn, on KMHD.